best of luck in your also preppy life. And if you play your cards right, you might end up

0: This is called I Don't Believe You. It used to be like that, and now it goes like this.
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3: Wake up, wake up, wake up. Despierta, amigo. This is the voice you like to hear. From the heart of the pueblo. Traveling into your consciousness, you've tuned into Radio Ghetto, El Viento del Pueblo, yeah, the waves for the people, reaching out to the world, and today we bring you some styling music, Scalariac.

0: it is terrible. And so all I'm trying to do all the time is just to open people up so they can feel themselves and let themselves be open to somebody else. That is all. That's it.
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2: 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Ondo bidean, irailean itzuliko gara. Irratsaio bat egin nahi baduzu, jarri gurekin harremanetan. www.arraio.eus

And when Evil Dick has his way, it sounds a little like this. Come here, baby. Come here, baby.